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1: 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I hope you enjoy.
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And I touched your face, narcotic mind from Lays, Mary Jane. And I called your name like an addicted to cocaine, lost all the stuff you'd rather blame. And I touched your face.

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1: Here's my key, philosophy. 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

over the nation, like round and round, upside down. Live a more life till your feet's on the ground. Then put your hands up in the air, wave like you just don't care. And if you're ready to rock, then rock with me. And somebody say, oh yeah.